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That's when I knew that your heart was scarring. Friends to lovers need a part to star in. Like, wait, babe, let me off.

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1: Why are you hurting these people?
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0: Once, I was a cop. A road warrior searching for a righteous cause.
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12: We have become half-life.
0: As the world fell, each of us in our own way was broken. It was hard to know who was more crazy. Me. Or everyone else.
13: Mad Max franchise on dakwa deni eng ufedun tere ge tasavvaru etang ahari ge tere ga courier agen di akoi furtama filmu matu wasilat takai waru ga dawa hake kya de wen kan sabit kod dingero fury road in wani zamani funny ata ayko cinema ge a usmin takaka wasil we vidanika dakwa
14: difa. Hello, where are you?
0: Here they come again, worming their way into the black matter of my brain.
14: Help us, Max.
15: You promised to help us.
0: I tell myself, they cannot touch me. They are long dead.

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0: An accident, huh?
1: We dug you up. Then we brought you back to life.
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0: What did you want with a dead girl?
1: 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Born from the dead. I am a monster.
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